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1: It's Fauci, and we love the science. We're just following the science. But you're following lies. You know he lied to you, right? I mean, his own diary said he was lying to you in real time when he said it didn't come from the Wuhan lab. There was no lab leak. And why is that important? Well, it's important because the lab was in China. I don't know why we would have a penny going to that. But beyond that, I think you have to ask, all right, was it a negligent lab leak or was China just trying to see? Well, let's see how this works. Maybe next time we'll use smallpox or something like that, right? But if he lied to you about that, then I feel like that Monty Python thing where they're, she's a witch, that whole thing where he's standing up there, the people are looking dumbfounded and trying to figure this out. If he lied to you about something as significant as where it came from and how it came from there, but that was only one lie, and everything else was all honest and true and real, jeez. For Pete's sakes. All right, Brian Urlacher. I have the pleasure of standing on the sidelines of an Illinois football game, Illinois-Iowa, with Dick Butkus. He was the nicest guy in the world. And you know what? We just stood there and talked. And I didn't force it because I have so much respect. I'm going to come down here and ask for an autograph on the sideline or do any of these things. We're just standing there. He starts shooting the breeze, telling me about his knees, his career, and all that. It was very, very cool. Dick Butkus, a legend. But the next generation's got Brian Urlacher. This is what he had to say about Cunningham and why Soapy has got to contend with so much heat over something he just can't believe. She just says what's true. She says a common sense thing, and she gets so much backlash. It's like men should not be playing sports, should not be playing in women's sports. Why is that controversial? I don't get it. I don't understand. It's a simple statement. She stood by it. That's why that's what I love about people when they say things. Don't back down. Agree. But if you agree with that, doesn't that mean Caitlin Clark is supposed to stand up and say all this stuff? Nope, it doesn't. But she's on that team. And so, nope. Why would I think I'm entitled to have Caitlin Clark do anything? She wants to, that's fine. If she doesn't want to, and Soapy's even there now, let's just play basketball. I don't think they're going to let them do that. Tomorrow from 11 till noon, get a chance to listen to me, but I'm only sitting in with the host of the program, that is Barb Schlinker, your real estate voice, 11 until noon. It's right after Kudlow, and if you can't see the entire show or listen to the entire show, it's on YouTube. You can listen to it on all the podcast platforms as well. And what are you going to get? Well, if you are a year or even two out from selling your home, or somebody you know, maybe it's one of your children, somebody you work with, they're thinking about selling their home, every week you're going to get more and more and more detailed information that is up to the moment. That's why every week it's a brand new show, and it's talking about what the latest trends are. Okay, now we're in the summer. This might be a time when you want to get photographed. No, you can't just take out your cell phone and take a photo. I know there are other real estate people who do that, but they don't teach marketing in real estate school. That's why they just take out their cell phone. I make sure that your home is well represented when I go to sell it, and that's why I can guarantee to sell it and to sell it for this price and to put it in writing. And if that doesn't happen, I make up the difference to you. But 3,000 homes after I started doing this and 25 years after I started doing this, trust me, I know what I'm doing. 719-301-3900 or BarbHasTheBuyers.com. Short break. When we come back, we'll be talking more sports. This time, though, we're going to be talking with Drive Time Sports and Ryan Kaufman.
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3: If you're looking to get stronger, you don't necessarily need a bunch of heavy weights to do that, at least not to start. Body weight workouts, when you do them the right way, can be really effective. Strength and conditioning specialist Dana Santis told us, with body weight training, you create progressive overload by changing joint angles, adding instability, or choosing more challenging variations of the same exercise. Two other factors driving progressive overload are time under tension and muscular fatigue. That means the amount of time your muscles are engaged during a movement, the slower the movement, the harder it will be until you reach the point where you can't do another rep with good form. You want to stop before you collapse. Also, remember this, pay attention to your breath. So important. Breathe out when you exert force. I'm Dr. Sanjay Gupta, helping you live a better life.
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1: Going to be a hot rest of the afternoon before heat advisory ends at 8 p.m. tonight. Also tracking some brief isolated storms for the rest of our evening before they dissipate overnight, where we will see some overnight lows in the 60s. With your KKTV Alert Weather, I'm meteorologist Roy Rusk.

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1: Going to be a hot rest of the afternoon before heat advisory ends at 8 p.m. tonight. Also tracking some brief isolated storms for the rest of our evening before they dissipate overnight, where we will see some overnight lows in the 60s. With your KKTV Alert weather, I'm meteorologist Roy Rusk.

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7: 546 at Colorado 740 KVOR on a Monday. Pretty cool what happened out at the Air Force Academy Saturday. They were practicing, and CU was out there as well. They can't and did not practice together, however.
8: Right.
7: All right. CU practiced first. And then the brand new superintendent, Paul Moga, at the Air Force Academy presented Deion Sanders with a fighter pilot helmet.
8: Oh, okay.
7: Yes.
8: I wonder if they had one big enough.
7: Well, now that's an interesting question. I won't go there. I know what you're saying. And then what happened, and see, you actually missed this because they ended practice early.
8: Okay.
7: There was a flyover.
8: Oh.
7: There was an F-16 piloted by a former Air Force football player, Nate Walker, that flew over practice.

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1: Academy at I-25. Milton Broby at Powers busier for an early morning flight. And we do have heavier volume at Highway 94, 24 at Mark Sheffield. I'm Sean Martinez, this is Traffic.

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1: A sunny start to the day before showers and thunderstorms return in the afternoon. Highs still in the 90s and triple digits. Heat advisory still in effect from 11 a.m. through 7 p.m. The good news is smoke clears by the time we head into this evening. With your KKTV 11 Alert weather, I'm meteorologist Nick Lalonde.
2: And more of the same expected on Tuesday before we begin to cool down and really increase our chance of rain Wednesday on through the end of the week. 63 at Colorado 740 KVOR.
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2: KVOR Sports Update, it's 5:50. The Broncos off yesterday, but they will return to the practice field today at Broncos Park. They have three practices this week. Why only three? Because on Thursday, they will head to Atlanta. Friday night, they'll take on the Falcons in preseason game number one. Offensive coordinator Davis Webb spoke over the weekend, and he was asked about emerging wide receiver Pat Bryant, who has really opened a lot of eyes at practice so far since the Broncos began.
7: I think Pat is very, very savvy, smart. When he catches the ball, his feet are on the ground. It's the things we were attracted to whenever he was coming out of Illinois. And it's really, really cool to see him take another jump this early in the year, too.
2: College football, Air Force, at Sunday off. They're back working out today as they get ready for their season opener. It's against Duquesne. It will be Saturday, September the 5th. It's Parents Weekend. You can get tickets. 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We'll have that game for you at 11 on that Saturday. It's Labor Day weekend here on 740 KVOR. St. Louis would score three times in the eighth inning, and the Cardinals got by the Colorado Rockies. Final score was 7-4. KVOR News Time, 5:51. News on the way at 6 o'clock. We'll talk about an investigation involving an off-duty canine dog with the El Paso County Sheriff's Office that was shot to death. The details coming up at 6 on Colorado 740 KVOR.
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9: I want to tell everybody, obviously the Nelk fans know, yo, Steiny running it, I'm doing you a favor. So we'll see where it goes. 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
10: Cap or no cap?
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1: Then we have got kids going back in District 11, the kindergartners, 6th and 9th graders today, all students tomorrow. So slow down those school zones. I'm Sean Martinez. It's traffic.
2: Why are they picking on the kindergartners and the 6th graders and the 9th grade? 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
4: A sunny start to the day before showers and thunderstorms return in the afternoon. Highs still in the 90s and triple digits. Heat advisory still in effect from 11 a.m. through 7 p.m. The good news is smoke clears by the time we head into this evening. With your KKTV 11 Alert weather, I'm meteorologist Nick Lalonde.
2: Rain possible today and tomorrow. Wednesday, a high near 90, and then we could see some significant changes Wednesday night. Cold front's going to come through, and conditions are going to set up with the potential of heavy rain into Thursday and Friday as well for the front range, and highs only in the upper 70s. 62 now at KVOR. Finally, after a long wait, interest rates have started to go down. 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
2: 6:51, KVOR Sports Update. Broncos at Sunday off. They're back practicing this morning at Broncos Park. They play Friday against Atlanta in Atlanta. And if you see any starters in that game, it will be right at the very beginning, perhaps, of that game. Maybe the first drive, and that will be it. Don't know if we will see Bo Nix in that game. Of course, he's coming back from ankle surgery, but he's taken part in every drill, individual and team-wise, in practice, and he has looked good. Another guy that has looked good, wide receiver Pat Bryant. That, according to Broncos offensive coordinator Davis Webb.
6: I think Pat is very, very savvy. He's smart. When he catches the ball, his feet are on the ground. It's the things we were attracted to whenever he was coming out of Illinois. And it's really, really cool to see him take another jump this early in the year, too.
2: College football, Air Force, they continue their preparations as they get ready for Duquesne. 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Baseball, St. Louis with 3 runs in the 8th inning, and they beat Colorado by the final of 7-4. And that's your sports update. 6:52 at Colorado, 7:40 KVOR. Coming up in the news at 7 o'clock, we'll have

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1: Class. You have kind of the same thing with Ben a little bit here. Phillip Rivers. Like, these are quarterbacks that I think are a little polarizing. Like, I think Ben Roethlisberger is more of a deserving Hall of Famer than Eli. I'll say that, but people are quick to point out that he was just an innocent bystander in the Steelers' first Super Bowl, which I don't think is completely unfair. He'll get in, I think. Rob Gronk, he'll absolutely be in. And Adrian Peterson. I would say those three guys are in. But some fascinating conversations, because you have Cam Newton. Again, I go high on the quarterbacks. I don't think Cam Newton is a Hall of Famer. I don't. Richard Sherman, great corner. Is he a Hall of Famer? I think he's right there. I think we're going to have some fascinating conversations. Andrew Whitworth, Antonio Brown, Le'Veon Bell. Some guys that there was a time where he went, he's the best at what he does. But did you say that enough or for long enough? More Drive Time Sports.
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3: Got a crash off on the left shoulder, I-25 southbound at Cimarron. Other than that, no other reported stalls or accidents, but we are very slow in volume. Time of day stuff, nothing really out of the ordinary, and the construction zones, lane shifts, and merge areas are your slowest. I'm Coyote, that's traffic.
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0: Burrow, Patrick Mahomes, Lamar Jackson. Solid everywhere. I'd rather be incredibly special at like two or three of the most important positions on the field and take my chances. That's the argument for or against the Denver Broncos, right? Being solid everywhere, but not maybe not great in more than just a spot. Does that get you further than the team that is great at quarterback and maybe a great wide receiver and a great pass rusher, and that's about it? 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
1: A traffic update from the KVOR Traffic Center.
2: Had a crash with a left lane blocked, I-25 southbound at Cimarron. Two right lanes are blocked, Nevada southbound at St. Elmo Avenue. And a couple of other crashes, Powers northbound at Galley and Union southbound at Constitution. We'll keep you updated. I'm Coyote. That's traffic.
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23: 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Whether it's Facebook, Instagram, Twitter, and TikTok, news about your favorite stars, or studies that will blow your mind, we've got you covered. the topical fruit, citrus.